That's music by Kim Andre Arneson. O Sacrum Convivium, O Sacred Banquet. The ensemble Canturai, led by Joel Rinsema. And before that, The Waves, by the Icelandic composer Gabriel Ólafs, with the Reykjavik Orchestra and Viktor Ori Arneson conducting. The first two of your Great Escape pieces for this Wednesday afternoon. I'm Brian Lawrence, and we continue with the slow movement from the Symphony No. 3 by Johannes Brahms. Here's the Royal Concertgebouw Orchestra, Sir John Eliot Gardiner conducting.

0: That's music by Johannes Brahms, the slow movement, Andante, second movement from the Symphony No. 3 in F major, played by the Royal Concertgebouw Orchestra, conducted by Sir John Eliot Gardner. Another of your great escapes for this Wednesday afternoon commute, or whatever you've got going on this time of day. This music is for you. Whatever is happening in your life, we bring the musical calm and inspiration. 20 minutes of it from 5 to 5:20 every single weekday here on Classical California. There's plenty more where these came from starting tomorrow, 5 o'clock here on Classical California.
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That's music by Mozart, the overture to the opera Così fan tutte, the Royal Concertgebouw Orchestra, and Nicholas Harnoncourt conducting here on Classical California, where it's Polish music next, and a Polish dance known as the Krakowiak, from, as you might expect, if you heard me say that, Krakowiak, from Krakow, a dance that really sort of emulates the galloping of a horse. Here's the Concert Rondo Krakowiak by Frédéric Chopin, played by Natasha Paremski and the Moscow Philharmonic, Dmitry Yablonsky conducting.

0: That's music by Frédéric Chopin, the Concert Rondo, based on a dance called a Krakowiak, dance based in Krakow that had been inspired by the galloping of a horse. The Krakowiak Concert Rondo by Chopin, played by Natasha Peremsky in the Moscow Philharmonic, Dmitry Yablonsky conducting here on Classical California.
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That's music by Antonín Dvořák, the Slavonic Dance, number one, played by the Czech Philharmonic and Jiří Belohlávek, conducting here on Classical California. Coming up top of the 6 o'clock hour, it's Beethoven at the Ballet, and taking us there, a symphony by Christian Kanabich, played by the Nicholas Esterházy Symphonia, conducted by Uwe Grode.

0: That's music by the German composer Christian Kannabich. His symphony number 48, played by the Nicholas Esterhazy Sinfonia, conducted by Uwe Grode, here on Classical California. Music of Peace from Outer Space, coming up a little bit later on this afternoon. And coming up next, it's Beethoven at the Ballet.
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That's music by Beethoven from his ballet, The Creatures of Prometheus, the overture played by the Gewandhaus Orchestra of Leipzig, Kurt Mazur conducting. Later this hour, a music for a pair of clarinets, and we'll spend some time in a village in rural Hungary. That's coming up as well. Right now, The Bringer of Peace, Venus from the Planets by Gustav Holst. Here's the Kansas City Symphony and Michael Stern conducting.

0: That's music by Gustav Holst. Venus, the bringer of peace from the planets. We are the Kansas City Symphony, Michael Stern, conducting here on Classical California.
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0: Great to be with you on this Wednesday evening. I'm Brian Lawrence, and thanks so much for making this music a part of your day today. A little bit later on this hour, music from rural Hungary and What Color Is Love? We'll tackle that question and maybe not have the answer a little bit later on this hour as well. First, a concerto for two clarinets by Franz Kromer, Zabina Meyer, Julian Bliss, the soloists with the Academy of St. Martin in the Fields, conducted by Kenneth Salido.

0: That's music by Franz Kromer, the Concerto for Two Clarinets in E flat major, played by Zawina Meyer and Julian Bliss, with the Academy of St. Martin in the Fields conducted by Kenneth Salido. Here on Classical California, and a little bit later on this hour, The Color of Love, maybe it's blue. Let's find out.
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0: This week on SoCal Saturday Night, we're in concert with the Los Angeles Philharmonic. It's Gustavo Dudamel's penultimate concert as LA Phil Music and Artistic Director, fittingly a celebration of the musicians in the orchestra. Two orchestral showpieces, new music by the Puerto Rican composer Roberto Sierra, and A Hero's Life, the tone poem Ein Heldenleben by Richard Strauss. I'm Brian Lauritsen. That's the LA Phil in concert this week from 7 to 9 p.m. on SoCal Saturday Night.
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It's music by Marco Hertenstein from a piece called Shades of Love. I'm asking the question, what color is love? This moment of the piece, blue, The Shades of Love by Marco Hertenstein. Jeannie Galway and Philip Yundt, the flute soloists, the Zurich Chamber Orchestra, and Daniel Philip Hefti conducting here on Classical California. Coming up top of the 7 o'clock hour, a new episode of Classical Californians. And right now, it's music by Arcangelo Corelli, the Concerto Grosso, Opus 6, number 5, played by the Academy of St. Martin in the Fields with Sir Neville Mariner conducting.

0: It's music by Arcangelo Corelli, the Concerto Grosso Opus 6, number 5 in B-flat major, played by the Academy of St. Martin in the Fields. Sir Neville Marin are conducting here on Classical California, where coming up next, it's a new episode of Classical Californians. Our guest DJ today, it's the jazz and classical pianist John Batiste. Coming up next here on Classical California.
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4: 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He's sharing the music that has shaped his artistic journey from classical to jazz and back again. His program features cherished works introduced to him by his mentor, William Dalyan. And he invites us to close our eyes, take a breath, and savor this evening's inspiring selections, curated by our Classical California, John Batiste.
5: Hello, I'm your Classical Californian tonight, and I'm glad that you're here listening to Classical California. This is John Batiste, and, you know, I picked some of my favorite music. It's hard to say favorite, just music that has moved me the most over the years, and this first piece is Ludwig von Beethoven, Choral Fantasy, and Seiji Ozawa and Martha Argerich playing in this incredible environment that Beethoven imagined, he channeled, he was the vessel for. This is music that a 38-year-old Beethoven made as a precursor to the Ninth Symphony, something that he did when he was exploring these different forms and exploring these different ensembles, but already really developed his symphonic approach. And I find this piece to be very significant because it's symphonic in its scale and in the emotional pathos of it. But it's about 20 minutes or so. It's like 19 minutes or something like that. And it feels like you've sat with him and traversed through an entire world. It feels like you've experienced the meaning of life and you've had this existential confrontation with your own mortality. And you've also felt this sense of fantasy with the piano, the movement throughout. So it feels like you're in a world that he created for you. And the music is so symphonic and so structured, but there's these moments of introspection that he's able to find in such massive density. I could talk about this piece forever. It's one of the pieces that my mentor, William Dalyan, showed me when I was beginning my lessons. We had lessons every day for about 3 years, and then we continued to study even up until today. I started when I was 19. This is about 20 years ago. And what we would do after every lesson is he would sit and play a piece. And I remember when he played this piece, it was the year 2019, just before we went into the lockdown and the pandemic. And this piece actually was one of the things that helped me to process that time when I would listen to this piece in solitude. So wherever you are right now, prepare to receive the vibrations that Beethoven channeled through the divine consciousness that's connected to all things into the world and performed through the maestro's baton, Seiji Ozawa and Martha Argerich.

Ludwig von Beethoven, Choral Fantasy, Shezé Ozawa, and Martha Argerich. I'm John Batiste, this week's Classical Californian, playing some of my favorite music for you. So the thing about Horowitz in this piece, this performance of this piece in particular, Piano Concerto No. 1, it's so rich with melody. And when Horowitz is in top form, he's able to take a melody, and as he's playing it, it sounds extemporaneous, as if he's just coming up with it. So everyone knows his work with Chopin and obviously his great performances of those works, but I actually have an affinity for hearing him play works by Tchaikovsky because the melody, he's able to take it, and similar to what you would hear from a great jazz musician, there's this ability to play it as if he's coming up with it right then. And his technique is so, so incredibly dialed in but original that nothing ever sounds mechanical, even though there's great technical demand for the piece. We started to work on this with my mentor, William Doglian, and you just learn so much about structure and melody and call and response and the equilibrium of phrases. He's able to make the phrases feel in balance in a way that feels so inevitable. It's not just ability to play them and play them cleanly and express it with a depth, but he's able to do it not only with all that, but there's a childlike logic that is, 1 + 1 = 2, ABC 1, 2, 3. There's an inevitability to it that almost feels like a nursery rhyme. Here is Tchaikovsky's Piano Concerto No. 1, the first movement, by Vladimir Horowitz and Toscanini on the baton.

0: Hello.
1: Hello.
0: Which part of the St. Matthew's Passion do you think we should play? It's Scherchen.
1: The opening.
0: The opening.
1: Yes, because it's moving movement. Yeah.
0: Wonderful. That's going to be special. Yeah. This is a great privilege for me because when I was studying, my mentor William Doglin would share records from his travels. He also was an art collector, so we would have our lessons in his apartment in the Upper West Side, still there now, and he's there with art, and he would constantly have new pieces coming in, or he would see something on his travels and he would bring it and he would place it around the piano. So his apartment, if you go in, there are books, records, and all of this ancient art. And the piano's, you have to move through different corners of space that are left as a trail to the piano. And then we would listen to the music. And he would always have a version of something that I hadn't heard before, or a song. In my jazz studies, I would be writing or I'd be composing a piece, and he would have something that was in reference to what I was doing. It's like, you could check this out, or this performance of this work, and you could learn something about applying it to what you're composing. It was great. I'm so glad that we're playing this stuff, because it's like, it brings me back to those early years of a lot of the first times I'd heard a lot of the repertoire in the canon was through him. And now, here's music from Johann Sebastian Bach, St. Matthew's Passion, Hermann Scherchen, and the Vienna State Opera Orchestra, Vienna Academy Chamber Choir. Here we go.

I'm John Batiste, composer and musician, and we are listening on Classical California, and we are having a great, great transcendent time with music from the greats. This next pianist is largely unsung. By my estimation, she's one of the greats that has inspired me and many of those who I studied under. This is Guilherme Novais. She's a Brazilian pianist who is someone who created a magic and a real rhythm and approach to sound that I have adopted, and it's probably one of my chief influences when I look at the repertoire and approach. These next pieces are some examples of what she's able to do with the sound of Nocturne No. 8 by Rubinstein. Also, Trios by Chopin we're going to play, and we're going to put it together in a set. So sit back and enjoy one of the greats that maybe you have not heard and experience the sound of her brilliance and magical realism on this piano.

Wow. That's pretty amazing. More than pretty amazing. That's fantastic. That's the highest level of it all. And I'm so glad that I could share the music of Guillermo Novais, the pianist who just played these incredible works by Rubinstein and also Chopin. I'm John Batiste. I'm your classical Californian tonight. This is, again, it's hard to say favorite, but one of those works that is truly channeled from the divine consciousness, channeled from another place. And whenever you hear it, it's something that changes your makeup. It changes your soul and your body on a cellular level. I remember the first time that I heard this piece, Handel's Messiah, and specifically conducted by Scherchen, who was one of the first to really think about the makeup of the orchestra and channeling the forces in each of the sections. When he's conducting Handel's Messiah, he brings something to it that is unusual in how sublime it gets. I remember laying on the floor and letting this music wash over me. That's my listening spot for extended works of 2+ hours. I'll lay on the floor, on my back, eyes open, eyes closed, and really as a form of meditation, as a form of receiving this divine gift of music, letting it wash over me. And you don't have to lay on the floor, but I advise you to do the same. We're gonna play a bit of this piece by Hermann Scherchen at the baton and the Vienna State Opera Orchestra and the Vienna Academy Chamber Choir, Handel's Messiah.

0: That was the Handel Messiah that we just heard part of, and we're very, very pleased to continue this incredible tradition of classical Californians on the radio sharing the great classical music of our time, of this age, in our common home, the planet Earth. I love you even if I don't know you, and this has been John Batiste giving you the music that has moved me. I could be here all day. I could be here all year. But we're going to have to wrap now. And I'm very, very grateful that you sat here with me on Classical Californian as your guest host. Thank you so much.
1: The pianist and composer and, yes, also performer on the melodica, among other instruments, John Batiste, a Grammy and Oscar winning musician and composer, your Classical Californian tonight. We're very grateful to John for being so generous with his time hosting tonight's episode. You can listen to it again. You can also explore past editions of Classical Californians at our websites, kdfc.com or kusc.org. I'm Brian Lawrence, and the music continues this evening. Have a great night.

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1: Stéphane Deneuve conducts the San Francisco Symphony in a thrilling program of French orchestral firepower, June 25th through the 27th at Davies Symphony Hall. Organist Olivier Latry joins for Poulenc's dramatic organ concerto, and the evening builds to Saint-Saëns' mighty organ symphony, where orchestra and organ rise together in a blaze of sound. Also on the program, Guillaume Canesson's Flammentrift. 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
2: This week on SoCal Saturday Night, we're in concert with the Los Angeles Philharmonic. It's Gustavo Dudamel's penultimate concert as LA Phil Music and Artistic Director, fittingly a celebration of the musicians in the orchestra. Two orchestral showpieces, new music by the Puerto Rican composer Roberto Sierra, and A Hero's Life, the tone poem Ein Heldenleben by Richard Strauss. I'm Brian Lauritsen. That's the LA Phil in concert this week from 7 to 9 p.m. on SoCal Saturday Night.
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3: Hello and welcome to your Wednesday evening music. I'm Laura Downs, and thanks for joining me this evening. To begin tonight, music by Handel, the overture to one of his most ambitious operas, Alessandro, based on the life of Alexander the Great. The Brandenburg Consort here under Roy Goodman.

The overture to Handel's opera Alessandro in that performance by the Brandenburg Consort under Roy Goodman. I'm Lara Downs, and this is Evening Music from Classical California. This piano trio by the California-based composer John Wineglass is titled Orcas Island, The Rose of the San Juan Islands, a stunning musical portrait of those majestic Pacific Northwest seascapes.

A musical postcard from one of the most extraordinary natural beauties of this West Coast, or really anywhere in the world. That was the Piano Trio No. 2 by John Wineglass, titled Orcas Island, The Rose of the San Juan Islands. A recording by the trio Barkley from an album titled Beyond the Pacific. It's evening music from Classical California, and I'm Laura Downs. On this day

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Give me your tired, your poor, your huddled masses yearning to breathe free. The words of Emma Lazarus from her poem The New Colossus, inscribed on the Statue of Liberty, set by Irving Berlin and performed there by the Tabernacle Choir at Temple Square. It was on this day, June 17th of 1885, that the Statue of Liberty arrived in New York City all the way from France, just in time to celebrate the centennial of these United States. Here are Antonin Dvorak's gifts for memorable melodies, inventive orchestration, and rhythmic energy, all on full display in this Scherzo Capriccioso, played here by the Buffalo Philharmonic Orchestra under Joanne Folletta.

Antonin Dvorak's colorful and inventive Scherzo Capriccioso, played there by the Buffalo Philharmonic Orchestra under Joanne Folletta. It's fine if you want to come to Beethoven's Piano Sonata No. 14 for the mystery and atmosphere of its famous opening movement, the movement that earned this piece its nickname, the Moonlight Sonata. But you'll want to stay for the rest, because there's so much more. Beethoven gradually builds tension across the three movements of this sonata, culminating in a turbulent, virtuoso finale that pushes the boundaries of the classical style and opens the floodgates to the emotional intensity of the Romantic era. Stuart Goodyear, from his recording of the complete Beethoven sonatas, with the Sonata No. 14 in C-sharp minor, the Moonlight Sonata.

0: The stormy finale of Beethoven's Piano Sonata No. 14 in C sharp minor, taking us on a long emotional journey from the haunting melody of its famous opening movement that earns this piece its nickname, the Moonlight Sonata. That was pianist Stuart Goodyear from his recording of the complete Beethoven Piano Sonatas, released in 2012. I'm Laura Downs with your evening music from Classical California, and a composer birthday to celebrate at the top of the next hour. Igor Stravinsky was born on this day, June 17th of 1882.
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0: Hi, I'm Laura Downs. To commemorate the Juneteenth holiday, I'm excited to bring you some beautiful music by Black composers, celebrating the freedom and the power of creative expression found in music.
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0: Welcome back to Evening Music. On this day, June 17th of 1882, Igor Stravinsky was born. One of the most influential and innovative composers of the 20th century, he won international fame with a series of groundbreaking ballets for the legendary Ballet Russe, including The Firebird, Petrushka, and The Rite of Spring. These were works that transformed the possibilities of rhythm, orchestration, and musical expression. Throughout a career that spanned more than six decades, Stravinsky continually reinvented his style, moving from Russian nationalism to 20th century modernist techniques and an embrace of neoclassicism, as in this Concerto for Strings from 1946. The Stockholm Chamber Orchestra under Esa-Pekka Salonen.

Igor Stravinsky's Neoclassical Concerto for Strings from 1946, in that performance by the Stockholm Chamber Orchestra under Esa-Pekka Salonen. Music now by Alfred Humphreys Pease, a popular American composer and pianist back in the mid-19th century. This is his Antoinette Polka Mazurka, arranged by Justin Holland for guitar, and played here by Christopher Mallett.

0: A nostalgic look back at the parlor music of the 19th century with music from the American composer Alfred Humphreys Pease. Justin Holland arranged that Antoinette Polka Mazurka for guitar, and we heard a recording from Christopher Mallett. I'm Laura Downs with your evening music from Classical California, and more Americana coming up. Music by William Grant Still in just a moment.
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That was music by William Grant Still, Grand Teton, the final movement of his orchestral series titled The American Scene. Music that paints a portrait of one of our nation's most awe-inspiring landscapes. We heard the Manhattan Chamber Orchestra under Richard Alden Clark. Mozart's Piano Concerto No. 26 in D major is known as the Coronation Concerto. It's one of his most festive and brilliant works, and it got its nickname because it was performed at some imperial coronation celebrations back in the day. The soloist here is Christian Zacharias with the Bavarian Radio Symphony Orchestra under David Zinman.

0: Mozart at his most radiant, balancing majestic splendor with intimate musical expression in his Piano Concerto No. 26 in D major, known as the Coronation Concerto. Christian Zacharias was the soloist, with the Bavarian Radio Symphony Orchestra under David Zinman. I'm Laura Downs with your evening music from Classical California, and your nightly lullaby coming up now in just about 10 minutes.
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Gonzalo Ruiz was the soloist with the Portland Baroque Orchestra in that performance of Bach's Oboe Concerto in G minor. And for more music from the Baroque era, join us on Sunday morning at 9 o'clock for a musical offering hosted by Alan Chapman. This weekend, a violinist who was lured back to his hometown and a fortunate passenger in an ox cart. Hear the music behind those stories on Sunday morning starting at 9 o'clock here on Classical California. It's time now for your nightly lullaby. Tonight, this lovely slumber song by Robert Schumann. Rachel Barton Pine on violin with Matthew Hagel at the piano.

0: From their album Violin Lullabies, that was Rachel Barton Pine with pianist Matthew Hagel. And that beautiful slumber song by Robert Schumann was your lullaby tonight from Evening Music.
1: This week on SoCal Saturday Night, we're in concert with the Los Angeles Philharmonic. It's Gustavo Dudamel's penultimate concert as LA Phil music and artistic director, fittingly a celebration of the musicians in the orchestra. Two orchestral showpieces, new music by the Puerto Rican composer Roberto Sierra, and A Hero's Life, the tone poem Ein Heldenleben by Richard Strauss. I'm Brian Lauritsen. That's the LA Phil in concert this week from 7 to 9 p.m. on SoCal Saturday Night.
2: Where redwoods meet the water and time drifts like the current on the Russian River. That's the sound of classical California.

Joy in the Garden from the Floral Suite by Héctor Villa-Lobos, an early work, the composer finding poetry in nature and transforming it into sound. Villa-Lobos wrote that music as a piano piece. We heard an arrangement for three guitars played by the Alkai Trio. The French composer Charles Gounod was born on this day, June 17th of 1818. He was one of the most important French composers of the 19th century, writing music that combined lyrical beauty, dramatic expression, and elegant craftsmanship. He's best known for his operas like Faust and Romeo and Juliet, but he also wrote symphonies, sacred music, songs, and chamber works, and all of his music helped shape the course of French Romanticism. We love it for its warmth, clarity, and emotional sincerity, like in this Symphony No. 2 in E-flat major, played here by the Netherlands Chamber Orchestra under Gordon Nikolic.

The Netherlands Chamber Orchestra under Gordon Nikolic with the Symphony No. 2 in E-flat major by Charles Gounod. Music full of the melodic warmth and expressive charm that are typical of Gounod's work. He was an important influence on the next generation of French composers, and we'll hear from one of them, music by Gabriel Fauré, coming up at the top of the next hour.

0: Music from the English Renaissance, that's called Time Stands Still. Music by John Dowland in that performance by the English Symphony Orchestra under Donald Fraser. I'm Laura Downs, and you're listening to Evening Music from Classical California.
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0: Welcome back to Evening Music. This 11 o'clock hour begins with the Nocturne No. 13 in B minor by Gabriel Fauré, one of his last piano works, written in 1921 near the end of his life. This is music of quiet intensity, unfolding with a sense of reflection and hard-won wisdom. Catherine Stott at the piano.

The restrained beauty and emotional depth of that Nocturne No. 13 in B minor by Gabriel Fauré, one of his final compositions, played there by pianist Catherine Stott. And now this elegant concerto for mandolin by the 18th century composer Johann Hummel. Alison Stevens is the soloist with the London Mozart Players under Howard Shelley.

0: The Mandolin Concerto in G Major by Johann Hummel, in that performance by Alison Stevens, with the London Mozart Players under Howard Shelley. 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

That exquisitely beautiful Andante Cantabile by Tchaikovsky was played by cellist Sol Gabetta with the Munich Radio Orchestra under Ari Rassilainen. And to end the program tonight, this Brazilian suite by the late 19th century composer Alberto Nepomuceno, a vibrant celebration of Brazil's cultural identity and musical character. This piece brings together European romantic traditions with rhythms, melodies, and colors drawn from Brazilian life, from a composer who's considered the father of Brazilian musical nationalism. The Minas Gerais Philharmonic under Fabio Michetti with the Brazilian Suite by Alberto Nepomuceno.

music that spans cultures but is also deeply rooted in place. The Brazilian Suite from the late 19th century by the composer Alberto Nepomuceno. We heard the Minas Gerais Philharmonic under Fabio Michetti. And that brings us to the end of Evening Music for tonight. It's been my pleasure to spend this time with you, and I hope you've enjoyed all the music and the stories. I'll be back tomorrow evening at 8 p.m., and for now, the great music continues with Classical California all night. Good night, sleep tight, and have a beautiful tomorrow.

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1: Good morning. Welcome again to Classical California. I'm John Vandriel, filling in for Jennifer Miller-Hamill on this early Thursday morning. Well, we'll start off with a concert hall favorite, a fan favorite, music by Handel. This is The Arrival of the Queen of Sheba from Handel's Solomon, featuring the Taverner Players.

Some great music if you're scurrying around this morning, getting ready for school or for work. Music by Handel, The Arrival of the Queen of Sheba. And we heard the Taverner Players, directed by Andrew Parrott. Well, we race to music of the, 19th and 20th century, a Flemish composer known as Ludovic Mortelmans, who had a very long career. He lived from 1868 to 1952, 84 years, and spent pretty well all of his career in Antwerp. Well, here is an elegy with a curious title, Exaltation.

Music by Flemish composer Ludwig Mortelmans, who's often referred to as the Flemish Brahms. That was an elegy titled Exaltation. And we hear the VRT Philharmonic directed by Silver Vandenbroek. This is Classical California. Music by Bach featuring a fabulous Canadian violinist named James Ennis. Originally from Brandon, Manitoba, which is close to Winnipeg, or affectionately known as Winterpeg. And anybody who is from the prairies knows that the winters can be very, very cold. Well, James and his family now live in Florida. No surprise there. Well, here he is with the National Arts Center Orchestra of Canada with music by Bach, the Violin Concerto in D.

0: Music by Bach, that was a concerto in D, featuring violinist James Ennis with the National Arts Centre Orchestra of Canada in Ottawa. You are listening to Classical California. I'm John Van Driel. Music by Amy Beach in just a moment.
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music of Amy Beach, titled By the Still Waters. And we heard pianist Isada Kane Mason. Good morning. Welcome again to Classical California. I'm John Vandrio, filling in for Jennifer Miller-Hamill. Well, coming up next, well, if you're a regular listener at this time of the morning, you're probably familiar with the music of John Field, feature a lot of his nocturnes at this time. Well, here is a celebration, an homage from one Irishman to another. This is a piece by Sir Herbert Hamilton Hardy. It's titled A John Field Suite and played by the Ulster Orchestra.

On Classical California, music by Sir Herbert Hamilton Hardy, his big homage to John Field. That was a John Field suite played by the Ulster Orchestra, directed by Bryden Thompson.

0: Song Without Words, titled May Breezes by Mendelssohn. And we heard cellist Sheiko Kanemason and his sister Isata Kanemason. This is Classical California.
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Music by Dario Marianelli for the motion picture Anna Karenina, and that Oscar-nominated music from 2013. Good morning, welcome again to Classical California. I'm John Van Driel, filling in for these early morning hours for Jennifer Miller Hamill. Well, we got a lot of the big hitters on this hour of the program. They include Chopin, Mozart, Beethoven, and our next, Michael Haydn, the younger brother of Franz Josef. This is his Flute Concerto in D, and we'll hear the Austro-Hungarian Haydn Orchestra.

Flute Concerto in D by Michael Haydn, and the flute soloist was István Zsoltnás with the Austro-Hungarian Haydn Orchestra, all held together by Adam Fischer. This next music is by Chopin, and the great piano player John Ogden once was quoted as saying that the most exalted, intense, and sublimely powerful of all Chopin's compositions is this next piece. It's his Ballade No. 4, The Pianist, Leif Ove Andsnes.

0: 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That was his Ballade No. 4 in F, Opus 52, played by pianist Leif Ove Andsnes. This is Classical California. 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

Mozart, the opening from his Eine kleine Nachtmusik, a little night music, and we heard the Mannheim Chamber Orchestra. This is Classical California. I'm John Vandriel, and well, we go to a little Sturm und Drang, some music of Beethoven, one of his earlier quartets, the string quartet number 4 in C. And we'll hear it played by the Eibler Quartet.

On Classical California, Beethoven's String Quartet No. 4 in C, Opus 18, No. 4, if you're keeping score. And we heard it played by the Eibler Quartet.

Oh, some music to get you off your feet and dancing this morning. Music by Leo Delib. That was Schwanhilde's Waltz from Coppelia, and a classic with the Philadelphia Orchestra and Eugene Ormandy conducting. I'm John Vandrell. Great being with you on this morning's edition of Classical California. Jennifer Miller standing by, and she'll be back with some music by Schumann in just a moment. And I hope you have a safe and wonderful day.

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1: It is just about 6 o'clock on this Thursday. I'm Jennifer Miller Hamill. My heartfelt thanks to you for choosing to spend your early hours with me here on Member Supported Classical California. And a big thank you to John Van Driel as he is taking the early hours over the next few weeks while we've been doing some vacation coverage. Thanks so much, JVD. Kicking things off this morning with one of the great love stories of the classical music world, Robert Schumann and Clara Wieck. A romance that almost didn't happen because Clara's dad did not approve of the match between the two young musicians, so much so that he would do everything he could to keep Clara away from Robert. So Robert would express his feelings to her not in a normal letter, but in a piece of music. Robert Schumann's Arabesque in C major, played by Sarah Beth Briggs.

Robert Schumann's Arabesque in C major, performed this morning by Sarah Beth Briggs. Starting off your Thursday with a little romance here on Member Supported Classical California. Turning up the tempo now with some musical vitamin C, the Oboe Concerto in C by Al Bononi with Anthony Camden and London Virtuosi.

0: The music of Tommaso Albinoni, the Oboe Concerto in C Major with Ensemble London Virtuosi, joined by soloist Anthony Camden. And a reimagining of a traditional American tune, and then you are invited to a special kind of contest. Stay tuned.
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she is one of the best harpists working today. Ashley Jackson performing Samuel Coleridge Taylor's reimagining of the traditional American tune Deep River. Which reminds me, coming up tomorrow evening at 8 o'clock, Laura Downs will be joining you on her evening program for a special Juneteenth celebration, Let Freedom Ring. On that celebration, Laura will offer a powerful tribute through music, weaving together the voices and visions of Black composers and performers, from Florence Price to Bob Marley, Jesse Norman, and the Conna Mason family. Let Freedom Ring with Laura Downs tomorrow night at 8 o'clock, a celebration of Juneteenth here on Classical California. Well, good morning. I'm Jennifer Miller-Hamill. Great to be with you this Thursday on member-supported Classical California. Join me now for a trip to the Opera House. The overture from Der Freischütz, The Marksman, the music of Karl Maria von Weber.

an opera about a magical shooting contest put together to win the heart of young Agatha. The overture from Der Freischütz, The Marksman, with Carl Maria von Weber, composer, conductor Christoph Kuhn, leading the Dresden State Orchestra. All right, well, I'm going to have a sip of coffee while we hang out with Luigi Boccherini and his Symphony No. 1.

0: Boccherini's first symphony, the first of his approximately 30 symphonies, the German Chamber Academy, led there by conductor Johannes Goritzky. Well, in just a moment, music to send you flying across the Golden State.
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3: This week on SoCal Saturday Night, we're in concert with the Los Angeles Philharmonic. It's Gustavo Dudamel's penultimate concert as LA Phil Music and Artistic Director, fittingly a celebration of the musicians in the orchestra. Two orchestral showpieces, new music by the Puerto Rican composer Roberto Sierra, and A Hero's Life, the tone poem Ein Heldenleben by Richard Strauss. I'm Brian Lauritsen. That's the LA Phil in concert this week from 7 to 9 p.m. on SoCal Saturday Night.

I get a little emotional every time I hear that piece of music because it reminds me of riding on that attraction for the very first time and smelling the oranges. Soarin', that was the music of Jerry Goldsmith, of course, the soundtrack to Disney California Adventure's Soarin' Over California. Well, there is a big different kind of adventure coming up for you, my friends, this weekend, as I will be joining our friends at the Helix Collective for a pair of concerts called Game Jams. That's coming up this Saturday, June 20th. Two shows, one at 4 and one at 7:30 at the Barnsdall Gallery Theater in the Hollywood Hills. We'll be sharing music from the League of Legends series, Final Fantasy, BioShock, The Simpsons game, Assassin's Creed. Plus, I will be joined by some very special guests, as we'll be doing some interviews and sharing some stories behind that music. You can learn more and grab those tickets right now over at Helix Collective's website, which is helixcollective.org. I hope to see you there. Come up and say hello. I'd love to meet you. Heading up to 7 o'clock with the graceful second movement from Tchaikovsky's Pathetique Symphony, number 6.

the second movement from Tchaikovsky's Final Symphony, number 6, the Pathetique. Paavo Järvi led the Cincinnati Symphony. 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

0: trumpeter Tina Ting Halsett's joining the Royal Liverpool Philharmonic for a piece by Jean Sibelius called Was It a Dream?
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European Guitar Ensemble Guitar Formation, performing a piece by Brazilian composer Hermeto Pascoal called Bebe. Starting off this hour with that really lovely warm piece here on Member Supported Classical California, I'm Jennifer Miller Hamill. Thanks so much for choosing to spend your most important resource, your time, with this member supported station. I have our morning shout out coming up in just about 12 minutes. A message of love for a great singer in our Southern California community. Looking forward to sharing that. The music of Handel beforehand, the Concerto Grosso number 4.

0: I had Handel's Concerto Grosso number 5 yesterday, so we are counting backwards with number 4, the Linda Consort Lied There by Hans Martin Linde.
1: Now, our daily dose of gratitude and appreciation. It's time for the Classical California Morning Shoutout. Who do you want to celebrate today?
0: Well, day before yesterday, I had a morning shout out from a member of the LA Phil, and today I have a shout out for a member of the Los Angeles Master Chorale. This comes from Manel and Gil in Vallejo, who would like to shout out Carmen Erdano, who is a member of the chorale's alto section. In dedication to Carmen and the Los Angeles Master Chorale, here is their recent recording of Ola Yelo's Serenity, featuring violinist Anna Kiko Myers and Grant Gershon on the podium.

0: Ola Yalo's Serenity, featuring the Los Angeles master chorale and violinist Anikiko Myers under the direction of Grant Gershon. That was a dedication to Carmen Erdano, who's a member of the Los Angeles master chorale, from Manel and Gil in Vallejo. Well, is there someone in your life that you would like to shout out? Perhaps they've achieved a dream of perhaps joining the LA Master Chorale or the San Francisco Symphony Chorus. Well, I would love to celebrate those accomplishments right here on the Morning Shout Out. 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

Sarah Cahill performing The Murmur of the Wheat from composer Leocadia Kasparova, an early 20th century composer and pianist who was one of the biggest names in St. Petersburg early in her career. In fact, one of her biggest later credits was that she was a teacher to Igor Stravinsky. Indeed. Well, coming up for you in just about, let me check my timer, 11 minutes. I'll share a chance for you to journey on the yellow brick road. And for my early birds, join me to catch something on the mystery and history. And no, it's not a worm. I'll share more at 7:45. Lots coming up this hour. So let's prepare with some music from Johann Strauss Jr. This is the Blue Danube Waltz.

0: from the Vienna New Year's concert that was recorded without an audience because it was during COVID. The Vienna Phil and Riccardo Muzzi performing the Blue Danube of Johann Strauss Jr. Well, right now you could sail or stroll or dance on the yellow brick road when you win some tickets. This is for Festival Napa Valley's presentation of The Wizard of Oz with live orchestra coming up on Thursday, July 16th with the Festival Orchestra Napa under the direction of Ming Luke. This is a presentation of the 1939 Technicolor classic with a spectacular live-to-picture performance of the original score. It includes all the songs that you know and love. And I'm going to invite you to sing along if you want to. Enter for your chance to win those tickets right now over at classicalcalifornia.org.
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0: The overture from an opera called The Rival Son by Dmitri Bortnianski, played by the Chamber Ensemble of the Moscow Philharmonic Society. And a quick reminder about opera on the weekends here in Classical California. The Metropolitan Opera live broadcast season is completed for the season. It will be back a little bit later on this year. But Sunday nights at 9, you can join me for the opera show right here on Classical California. I am going to be celebrating Juneteenth this weekend with inspirational performances from Black singers from around the world, including Leontine Price, Lawrence Brownlee, Pretty Yende, and more. Celebrating Juneteenth on the opera show this Sunday night at 9.
1: It's time for the Mystery in History on Classical California. Will today's historical clues leave you perplexed, or can you solve the musical mystery?
0: Well, today you are encouraged to finish work early, or perhaps go into work late, head to the nearest body of water, and drop a line. And whether you're angling for fun or lunch, this activity can be relaxing and help you get back to nature. What are we encouraged to do today? Here's a musical clue.

The musical clue for today's mystery in history is today we are encouraged to head to the nearest body of water and drop a line, whether you're angling for fun or lunch. This activity can be relaxing and help you get back to nature. What are we encouraged to do today? Well, if you said go fishing, yes, you would be absolutely correct. And I will say it doesn't have to even be real fishing. Perhaps you can go fishing in The Legend of Zelda Twilight Princess. I feel like that counts too. The music that you heard was Franz Schubert's The Trout, and it was played by Daniel Trifonoff. Let me know what your catch is over in the community chat at classicalcalifornia.org. Well, wrapping things up this hour with the music of Felix Mendelssohn and his trumpet overture.

0: Mendelssohn's family would refer to that piece as his trumpet overture, even though the instrument in the title is only featured just briefly, but the name seemed to stick. Mendelssohn's trumpet overture with Kurt Mazur leading the Gewandhaus Orchestra of Leipzig.
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Music from Astor Piazzolla, a composer who loved to write tangos, but he would spend a good chunk of his career trying to move the tango from the dance hall to the concert hall, and that was probably his most literal expression of that. Liber tango, made up of the words tango and the Spanish word for free, liber, liberdad. And it was played for you this morning by Fire and Grace. Well, good morning. I'm Jennifer Miller-Hamill. Great to be with you, sharing this music to set you free this morning on Classical California. And I could set you free to go to the Hollywood Bowl for free. Details on that in just about 10 minutes. Vivaldi up first with his Concerto for Violin and Winds.

Vivaldi's Concerto for Violin and Winds, featuring the Bay Area's Philharmonia Baroque Orchestra and violinist Catherine Keim. Well, yes, my friends, you could go to the Hollywood Bowl on us. How cool is that? As this week we are giving away tickets to Thomas Wilkins conducting Leonard Bernstein and Duke Ellington. That's coming up on Wednesday, July 8th at 8 p.m. Yes, indeed, at the Hollywood Bowl. Thomas Wilkins leading the music of Leonard Bernstein's On the Town, as well as Duke Ellington's Orchestral Suite Harlem, Valerie Coleman's Fanfare for Uncommon Times, and an incredible new arrangement of music from the Broadway hit Suffs, commissioned especially for this program. Suffs, the show centered around the movement for women's voting rights. You can learn more and enter to win these tickets to the Hollywood Bowl over at classicalcalifornia.org. Best of luck. A little something for you now from the ballet, the overture from Egyptian Nights by Anton Arensky.

0: based on an unfinished story by Pushkin, the overture from a ballet called Egyptian Nights by Anton Arensky. Yevgeny Svetlanov led the USSR Symphony. One of Bach's greatest hits and a piece of music that almost didn't happen. That's coming up.
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1: Waves crash, fog lifts, and strings rise above the cliffs. 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

When we think of cello and Johann Sebastian Bach, more often than not, we think of the melody that you just heard, the prelude from his cello suite number one. That recording came from cellist Matt Hamovitz. Well, good morning. I'm Jennifer Miller-Hamill. Thank you so much for hanging out with me this Thursday on Member Supported Classical California. I'll be with you all the way until 10 o'clock this morning as I'm helping to fill in for a vacationing Maggie Clennon-Reberg. Well, recently I had a listener ask me, how does a composer write music? Do they hear it all at once, or is it inspired by something else? Well, the piece that you are about to hear was prompted by a line in a play in which the character says that what we are about to hear is something between sorrow and joy. Now, the composer saw this line and he was absolutely astounded. How do you write that? Well, this was his answer. The waltz and mazurka from Masquerade, the music of Aram Khachaturian.

0: composed when he was just 13 years old. Incredible. The opening to Rossini's String Sonata No. 5, played by members of the Orchestra of the Age of Enlightenment. A Trip to the Emerald Isle and a Hungarian Showstopper. That's all coming up.
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2: The LA Phil presents Bernstein and Ellington at the Hollywood Bowl on July 8th. 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

The music of Percy Grainger, that was the Irish tune from County Derry. Conductor Timothy Rainish leading the Royal Northern College of Music Wind Orchestra. It's a tune, by the way, that survives thanks to Londonderry resident Miss J. Ross, who collected traditional Irish folk tunes, which she shared with Percy Grainger. Now, she wasn't able to find the original title of the tune, instead telling Grainger that it was just, quote, very old. Well, we're glad it survives. Thank you, Miss J. Ross, for that. Well, Mozart provides the perfect gift for someone very close to him. I'll share more coming up at 9 on today's Mozart in the Morning. We'll head that way with a piece of music that for many of us, you probably heard in any number of cartoons, including Bugs Bunny, Tom and Jerry. For me, it was the film Who Framed Roger Rabbit. Franz Liszt's Hungarian Rhapsody, number 2.

0: It's even more impressive when you hear it played just on piano. It's incredible. George Lee playing the show-stopping Hungarian Rhapsody number 2 of Franz Liszt. Well, just around the corner, some gift giving on today's Mozart in the Morning.
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1: 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Time for Mozart in the Morning. Let's kick off the workday with a work of genius.
0: Classical California's Mozart in the Morning gets its support in part from SF MoMA. In 1905, Henri Matisse's Fauve Chapeau stunned the art world. SF MoMA honors that moment with Matisse's Fauve Chapeau, A Modern Scandal, on view now at SF MoMA. 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I'm Jennifer Miller-Hamill. I'll be spending some bonus time with you this week, bringing you things like Mozart in the Morning, helping out Maggie Clennon-Reberg while she's taking some well-deserved time off. Well, do you find buying gifts to be difficult, whether it's having to come up with something amazing every year for your closest friends and relatives, or just going out to the store or surfing pages of ideas on the internet just overwhelm you? Well, not that he had to contend with any of those modern issues, but in 1776, Mozart came up with the perfect plan. His very musical older sister, Maria Anna, known to the family as Nonnerl, was getting ready to celebrate her upcoming name day, and Mozart wanted to celebrate his dear sister in style. She was very interested in French music, and he wanted to give her something that would incorporate those interests. He completed this work around July 10th of 1776 with a French march included and presented it to Nonnerl on July 26th, which is her name day. So, let's kick off this morning with the festive spirit of Mozart's Nonnerl Septet, the Divertimento in D major, played by the Scottish Chamber Orchestra, your Mozart in the Morning on Classical California.

0: And there it is, that birthday gift from Mozart to his sister Nonnerl. The Nonnerl Septet, Divertimento in D Major, Kürschel 251, conductor Alexander Janacek, leading the Scottish Chamber Orchestra. Your Mozart in the morning this Thursday on Member Supported Classical California. And I'll be back one more time tomorrow bringing you Mozart in the morning at just around 9 o'clock.
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A waltz that was a favorite of President Harry Truman, who himself was quite the talented amateur pianist. Chopin's Waltz No. 5, played this morning not by Harry Truman, but rather Mariam Batsashvili. I'm Jennifer Miller Hamill, spending some bonus time with you today on member-supported Classical California. I'll be with you all the way until 10 o'clock, at which time we'll be joined by Alan Chapman. We're all filling in this week for a vacationing Maggie Clennon-Rehberg. Our next composer would name this work after his childhood neighbor in Santa Fe, Argentina, an old Spanish lady who lived a very quiet, rural type of life with plants and chickens. I kind of like this. From Carlos Guastavino, this is Jeromita Linares.

0: guitarist Pablo Cohen joining Camarada Baraloche for Eremita Linares, the music of Carlos Guastavino. A very particular kind of tango coming up.
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2: 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Organist Olivier Latry joins for Poulenc's dramatic organ concerto, and the evening builds to Saint-Saëns' mighty organ symphony, where orchestra and organ rise together in a blaze of sound. Also in the program, Guillaume Canesson's Flammentrift. 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

It takes more than two to tango, in the case of that piece. The music of Danish composer Jakob Geda, that was Jealousy, a Romani tango, with conductor Matthias Eschbacher leading the Odense Symphony. Well, wrapping things up this hour with a piece from Arcangelo Corelli, a work that was the byproduct of a friendly game of Top This between Corelli and Handel when the two of them were working in London at the same time. From Corelli, the Concerto Grosso No. 10, Europa Galante, led here by Fabio Biondi.

0: Who wrote it better, Corelli or Handel, in the case of the Concerto Grosso? I'd love to know your opinions. That was Corelli's Concerto Grosso number 10, Europa Galante, led there by Fabio Biondi. I'm Jennifer Miller-Hamill. Thanks so much for hanging out with me this Thursday morning on Classical California, and I look forward to being back with you again tomorrow, starting at just around 6 o'clock. Up next, Alan Chapman will be here, filling in for Maggie Clennon-Reberg. Take care.
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Jose Serrabriere and the Bournemouth Symphony with that wonderful little serenade long attributed to Haydn, but actually by Roman Hofstetter. And you may wonder, how is it that music by Roman Hofstetter could be mistaken for music by Haydn? Well, I have an answer for you. It seems that Hofstetter was a fervent fan of Haydn, and Hofstetter actually had this to say: "Everything that flows from Haydn's pen seems to me so beautiful and remains so imprinted on my memory that I cannot prevent myself now and again from imitating something as well as I can." And there you have it, how Hofstetter might be mistaken for Haydn. And a very good morning, Alan Chabon here. I'm sitting in for Maggie Clennon-Reberg, and I thank you for tuning in to Classical California. One writer described our next piece as something that's long, silky, and structured like a Cartier watch, a comment about Saint-Saëns' Fifth Piano Concerto. Same writer says the first movement is large and glamorous, like an old-fashioned luxury hotel. A Cartier watch, a luxury hotel, and this is the concerto that was actually inspired by his visit to Egypt. And it is complete with a quotation in the slow movement of a love song he heard drifting across the Nile River. Saint-Saëns' Fifth Piano Concerto, The Egyptian, with pianist Alexander Kantarov and the Tapiola Sinfonietta, conducted by Jean-Jacques Kantarov.

0: On Classical California, Saint-Saëns' Fifth Piano Concerto, The Egyptian, with pianist Alexander Kantarov, and the Tapiola Sinfonietta, conducted by Jean-Jacques Kantarov.
1: 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The 46th Baroque Music Festival Corona del Mar presents Bright Cecilia, The Power of Harmony. Renowned artistic director, violinist Elizabeth Blumenstock invites you to immerse yourself in harmonic expression inspired by music's patron saint. With concertos, ballet suites, Handel's Ode for St. Cecilia's Day, Bach sonatas, and more. June 21st through 28th, Sherman Library and Gardens, Corona del Mar, and in Newport Beach. Tickets and information at bmf-cdm.org. 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It's everything you love about the symphony, from sweeping symphonic works to intimate musical moments. The San Francisco Symphony, a celebration of excellence, captured live in concert this Sunday on NorCal Sunday Night from 7 to 9 p.m. only on Classical California. In the Sierras, above the mirrored calm of Tahoe, the mountains hum along with Classical California.

Pianist Víkingur Ólafsson playing music by Jean-Philippe Rameau, a piece called La Rameau. And there are three ideas about what the piece represents. Idea number one, self-portrait of the composer. Idea number two, a portrait of his wife. Idea number three, just some sort of idea of what goes on when people practice the keyboard in the Rameau household. Well, my pleasure to tell you about a NorCal Big Night Out. Your chance to win a pair of tickets to a big night out. It's Festival Napa Valley's The Wizard of Oz with live orchestra. This is Thursday, July 16th, 6:30 p.m. at Festival Napa Valley Stage at Charles Krug. This is going to be your chance to rediscover that 1939 Technicolor classic with live orchestral accompaniment. Again, that's Thursday, July 16th, 6:30 p.m. Enter to win your pair of tickets at classicalcalifornia.org. Well, some would say that the oboe is the most expressive instrument of all. In many ways, it mirrors the sound of the human soprano voice. Well, Albrecht Meyer has been praised for the singing quality of his playing. Albrecht Meyer playing a concerto by Ludwig Lebrun with Claudio Abbado and the Mahler Chamber Orchestra.

On Classical California, an oboe concerto by Ludwig Lebrun, soloist Albrecht Meyer, with the Mahler Chamber Orchestra conducted by Claudio Abbado.

0: The waltz from Leonard Bernstein's Divertimento. Bernstein conducted the Israel Philharmonic.
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0: A very good morning. I'm Alan Chapman, sitting in for Maggie Clennon-Reberg, and I thank you for joining me here on Classical California. Well, it is not uncommon for parents to want their children to follow in the family business. Frederick Delius's father was in the wool business, and Delius apparently for some time at least tried his hand at that. But it was not for him. So he got frustrated, and he persuaded his father to let him try his hand at cultivating oranges in Florida. Well, he went to Florida. He actually ended up cultivating more than oranges. He bought a piano, he found a music theory teacher, and what he did was cultivate his own musical abilities. That time in Florida reflected in the Florida Suite, from which we're going to hear some music in a moment. But first, let me just mention that the happy ending is that his father now stood behind his son and sent him to the Leipzig Conservatory. From Delius's Florida Suite, By the River, Vernon Handley and the Ulster Orchestra.

Music by Frederick Delius. From the Florida Suite, we heard By the River with the Ulster Orchestra led by Vernon Handley. Well, when Vaughan Williams was a youth, he learned piano and violin. Of the piano, he said, "I never could play it." But he did refer to the violin as his musical salvation. Well, later on, of course, he would write one of the most popular pieces for violin and orchestra, The Lark Ascending. That work takes its title and some of its inspiration from a poem by George Meredith. And in the score, Vaughan Williams quotes three excerpts from the poem. Let me read the first one for you. "He rises and begins to round. He drops the silver chain of sound of many links without a break, in chirrup, whistle, slur, and shake." The Lark Ascending with violinist Nicola Benedetti and the London Philharmonic, conducted by Andrew Litton.

0: On Classical California, Vaughan Williams' The Lark Ascending, violinist Nicola Benedetti, with the London Philharmonic conducted by Andrew Litton.
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An arrangement of the traditional Korean folk song Arirang, played by pianist Long Long. At the top of the hour, we had music by Frederick Delius, who resisted going into his father's wool business. Well, there was no question that Prince Frederick of Prussia would go into the same business as his father and end up being Frederick the Great, King of Prussia. Well, when he was still a boy, his father wanted to make sure that he was adequately prepared for being the king, and basically nothing else. He told his tutors, only teach him the basic skills he'd need to rule. Teach him reading and writing and counting. Well, Frederick's mother had some other ideas and made sure that they taught him other subjects like literature, philosophy, and music, which led to Frederick the Great becoming an accomplished flutist as well as a composer. Well, here is a flute concerto by Frederick the Great, played by Manfred Friedrich with a C.P.E. Bach Chamber Orchestra, conducted by Hartmut Hentschen.

0: A flute concerto by Frederick the Great, King of Prussia, played by Manfred Friedrich with the C.P.E. Bach Chamber Orchestra, conducted by Hartmut Henschen.
1: 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Organist Olivier Latry joins for Poulenc's dramatic organ concerto, and the evening builds to Saint-Saëns' mighty organ symphony, where orchestra and organ rise together in a blaze of sound. Also on the program, Guillaume Canesson's Flammentrift. 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

Music by Elgar, Chanson de Matin, Morning Song, with cellist Natalie Klein and the Royal Liverpool Philharmonic, conducted by Vernon Handley. And now, Gabriel Pernet telling the story of a smuggler in Basque country, the overture to Ramuncho.

0: Gabriel Pironet's Ramoncho Overture with the BBC Philharmonic, conducted by Juanjo Mena.
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0: I'm Alan Chapman, and thank you so much for joining me here on Classical California. I'm with you until 3. At 3 o'clock, I turn this microphone over to Diane Nicolini. Well, it is very common for composers to write a piece with a specific soloist in mind. In the case of the works by Brahms for clarinet, not just a specific soloist, but a musician whose playing convinced Brahms not to quit composing. Well, here's the story. Brahms was in his 50s. And he actually was ready to stop composing. He even told his publisher, don't expect any more symphonies. But he did pick up his pen and compose some of his finest chamber music inspired by the playing of clarinetist Richard Muhlfeld, regarded as the greatest clarinetist of the late 19th century. Here is the interesting thing. Mr. Muhlfeld, this brilliant clarinetist, actually started his career as a violinist in one of the many court orchestras. After 3 years in the violin section, he switched to the clarinet, and he taught himself to play. This is the Brahms Clarinet Sonata No. 1, as arranged by Luciano Berio, played by clarinetist Annalene von Wauer, with the Lille National Orchestra, conducted by Alexander Bloch.

0: On Classical California, Brahms' Clarinet Sonata No. 1, as orchestrated by Luciano Berio, clarinetist Annalene von Wauer with the Lille National Orchestra, conducted by Alexander Bloch.
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Soprano Dawn Upshaw singing Bailero from Joseph Canteloube's Songs of the Auvergne. Kent Nagano conducted Lyon National Opera Orchestra. Jan Voracek was born in 1791, which means in his early years, the Bach revival had not yet begun. Nevertheless, he was very much involved with the music of J.S. Bach and the music of Beethoven. Here's a symphony by Voracek. Sir Charles Mackerras conducts the English Chamber Orchestra.

0: On Classical California, a symphony by Jan Voracek, with the English Chamber Orchestra conducted by Sir Charles McHarris.
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En Bateau from Debussy's Petite Suite, violinist Itzhak Perlman with pianist Samuel Sanders. And a very good afternoon, I'm Alan Chapman. Thank you for joining us here on Classical California. Next, a piece by Hubert Parry that was commissioned by Helen, Countess of Radnor. And one biographer says this about her: she was unique in many ways, but perhaps most intriguing was her insistence on doing things that were not normally viewed as acceptable practice for a Victorian lady. One of these was commissioning works for orchestra, which she then conducted herself. That piece, Lady Radnor's Suite. William Boughton conducts the English String Orchestra.

Music by Hubert Parry, commissioned by Helen, Countess of Radnor, Lady Radnor's Suite, with the English String Orchestra, conducted by William Boughton. A SoCal Big Night Out is your chance to win tickets to a big night out. This one is very big. It's at the Hollywood Bowl, Wednesday, July 8th at 8 p.m. Wilkins conducts Bernstein and Ellington. Conductor Thomas Wilkins has a program that includes three dance episodes from Bernstein's On the Town, Ellington's Harlem, and also a newly arranged song cycle from Shana Taub's Broadway hit Suffs, which tells the story of the movement for women's voting rights. Again, that big night out, Wednesday, July 8th, 8 p.m. at the Hollywood Bowl. Enter for your chance to win a pair of tickets at classicalcalifornia.org. Here's a piece by a contemporary German composer and pianist named Florian Christel, a piece called Vienna.

0: Vienna, music by Florian Christel, with violinist Christina Suklar and the Odessa Six.
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3: This week on SoCal Saturday Night, we're in concert with the Los Angeles Philharmonic. It's Gustavo Dudamel's penultimate concert as LA Phil Music and Artistic Director, fittingly a celebration of the musicians in the orchestra. Two orchestral showpieces, new music by the Puerto Rican composer Roberto Sierra, and A Hero's Life, the tone poem Ein Heldenleben by Richard Strauss. I'm Brian Lauritsen, and that's the LA Phil in concert this week from 7 to 9 p.m. on SoCal Saturday Night.
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A violin concerto by Vivaldi, performed by Concerto Italiano, led by Rinaldo Alessandrini. Music now by film music great James Horner, a piece written for the Norwegian brother and sister duo, violinist Mari Samuelsson and cellist Håkon Samuelsson. They've been actually performing as a duo since the 1990s, had quite a brilliant international career. The piece Horner wrote for them, Pas de Deux. Violinist Mari Samuelsson, cellist Håkon Samuelsson, and the Royal Liverpool Philharmonic, conducted by Vasily Petrenko.

0: On Classical California, James Horner's Pas de Deux, violinist Mari Samuelsson, cellist Håkon Samuelsson, and the Royal Liverpool Philharmonic, conducted by Vasily Petrenko.
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Michael Stern and the Kansas City Symphony with Mercury, the Winged Messenger, from Gustav Holst's The Planets. Now, The Planets has seven movements depicting seven planets other than Earth. Pluto was not included because Holst premiered the piece in 1918, and Pluto wasn't discovered until 1930. But 20 years ago, the members of the International Astronomical Union demoted Pluto to dwarf planet, which prompted people to create several versions of a t-shirt that said, Holst was right. And a very good afternoon. I'm Alan Chapman. Thank you for joining us here on Classical California. Well, here's one of the works that Haydn composed for London besides those wonderful symphonies, a Sinfonia Concertante, with the violin part first performed by the impresario who brought him to London, Mr. Johann Peter Salomon. The Haydn Sinfonia Concertante with the Austro-Hungarian Haydn Orchestra, conducted by Adam Fischer.

0: A Sinfonia by Andrea Falconieri, performed by El Mundo.
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Flutist Janet Axelrod and pianist Mary Mitchell Campbell playing a piece by Campbell called Leaf in a Stream. There are four symphonies by Mozart that are a landmark in his symphonic career. They are symphonies of greater scope than the ones that came before. And one of Mozart's early biographers said this, "These four symphonies provoke our astonishment and admiration. We very much doubt if any youth on completing his 18th year has ever shown an equal effort or produced comparable beauty." Here's one of the four, Symphony No. 30, with the Prague Chamber Orchestra, conducted by Sir Charles Mackerras.

0: Mozart's Symphony No. 30 with the Prague Chamber Orchestra, conducted by Sir Charles McCarris. I'm Alan Chapman. Thanks so much for joining me today. And please do stay tuned for more music with Diane Nicolini.
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3: Hey there, good afternoon. I'm Diane Nicolini. We're enjoying this nice June Thursday. Music of Franz Liszt to kick off this hour. This is his famous Liebestraum, or Love's Dream, performed by pianist Jenny Lind.

That was Liebestraum, number 3 in A-flat by Franz Liszt, and definitely the most famous of the Liebestraums, or Love's Dream. Jenny Lynn was the pianist from her album Night Stories. Well, next from Classical California is a work that was composed on commission from the then Prince Albert of Monaco, not to be confused with the current one. This was back in 1918. It's music of the French composer Gabriel Fauré, Masque et Bergamasque. Jean-Pascal Tortelier leads the BBC Philharmonic.

0: Jean-Pascal Tortelier conducted the BBC Philharmonic in that music of the Frenchman Gabriel Fauré, Masque et Bergamasque. From classical California, well, next we're going to hear a work by the man who wrote the soundtrack for the movie Zorba the Greek.
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0: In 1905, Henri Matisse's Femme au Chapeau stunned the art world. Color, once whispered, became a roar, and nothing was ever the same. SF MoMA honors that moment with A Modern Scandal. Over a century later, its daring spirit lives on. Step into the moment art found its modern voice. The must-see exhibition of the summer, Matisse's Femme au Chapeau, A Modern Scandal. 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
1: Music that drifts with the tide, from the Monterey Bay to beyond the horizon. This is Classical California.

That was the Dance of the Men from Carnival by Mikis Theodorakis, perhaps most famous as having composed the soundtrack to the movie Zorba the Greek. The 20th century Greek composer passed away in 2021, so, you know, 21st century, at the age of 96. Here's Yo-Yo Ma performing in the Cello Concerto No. 3 of Luigi Boccherini. He joins the Amsterdam Baroque Orchestra.

0: one of the many cello concerti by Luigi Boccherini, himself a cellist. That was Concerto No. 3 in D Major with Yo-Yo Ma, cello solo, and the Amsterdam Baroque Orchestra, conducted by Ton Koopman. Well, it's just about time for the repeat of this week's Saturday Morning Cartoons. Stay tuned.
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2: The LA Phil presents Bernstein and Ellington at the Hollywood Bowl on July 8th. Thomas Wilkins conducts the Los Angeles Philharmonic in an all-American program featuring dances from Leonard Bernstein's On the Town and Duke Ellington's Harlem. Plus, vocalists Gracie Lawrence, Alex Newell, and Ali Stroker premiere newly arranged songs from Suffs, Shayna Taub's Broadway hit about the movement for women's voting rights. 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
3: Howdy, howdy, howdy. I'm Solomon Reynolds, and this is Saturday Morning Cartoons. This morning...
4: Felix, I just want you to know I forgive you for shooting me in the foot.
5: I don't care.
4: Okay.
3: Felix Mendelssohn is one of Germany's greatest composers. By the time he was 20, his style was already fully formed, combining Bach's counterpoint, Mozart's grace, and Beethoven's drama. To learn more about art and culture, he took a grand tour of Europe. While traveling around the islands of Scotland, he was inspired to write his Hebrides Overture. What does a song without words sound like? Felix may have first thought about it in a game he played with his older sister Fanny, where they would add words to famous piano pieces. This is one of the first songs without words he wrote. Mendelssohn never wrote a successful opera, but he was still a talented dramatic composer. He did write two popular oratorios. An oratorio is like a religious opera without all the wigs and costumes. This is from his oratorio, St. Paul,

Mendelssohn's first published works were chamber pieces written for small groups of instruments instead of a full orchestra. His Piano Trio No. 1 is some of the best chamber music he wrote.

Remember Mendelssohn's grand tour of Europe? When he went to Rome, it inspired his Italian Symphony No. 4, the most sportive piece he composed. What do you think sportive means? And Scotland's castles and bagpipes inspired Mendelssohn's Scottish Symphony No. 3. Mendelssohn's Violin Concerto is one of the most important in history and influenced many other composers. He made the soloist the main character in a story who brings up musical ideas and interacts with the orchestra's response.

0: even at Christmas time. This carol was adapted from music Mendelssohn wrote for a cantata. Mendelssohn puts you on the mend. I'm Solomon Reynolds. I write and produce Saturday morning cartoons with research assistant Carolina Correa and audio engineer Stephen Page, only on Classical California. 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
1: Well, let's keep it going with more music of Felix Mendelssohn on this Thursday afternoon, not Saturday morning. It's the repeat of Cartoons, by the way, spelt T-U-N-E-S. This is music from Mendelssohn's Scottish Symphony.

The second movement from the Scottish Symphony of Felix Mendelssohn, Lahav Shani conducted the Rotterdam Philharmonic Orchestra. 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Daniel Ondai is the violin soloist with the Philharmonic Orchestra of the Americas, conducted by Alondra de la Parra, and this is the melody of Gustavo Campa.

0: There was a melody by Gustavo Campa with Daniel Ondai, featured on violin with the Philharmonia Orchestra of the Americas, conducted by Alondra de la Parra, from an album called Mi Alma Mexicana, My Mexican Soul.
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From the beloved piano quintet, Opus 44 of Robert Schumann, that was The Scherzo, with the Elias String Quartet, joined by pianist Jonathan Biss, here on Classical California. The Berlin Baroque soloists, led by Reinhard Goebel, introduce us to a somewhat obscure Baroque composer named Johann Philipp Kernberger, and this is his Symphony No. 7.

0: Those were the Berlin Baroque soloists performing Symphony No. 7 in D major by a man named Johann Philipp Kernberger, who was responsible for the development of something called the Kernberger temperaments, which had to do with the tuning of instruments. That's as far as I can get in explaining this to you. Kernberger was a student of Johann Sebastian Bach, who greatly admired his teacher. He's one of Bach's principal proponents, Kernberger. So now you know, on Classical California.
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0: Imagine two glorious weeks of music by the sea. 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

Violinist Esther Yu played The Melody in E-flat from Souvenir of a Dear Place by Peter Tchaikovsky. She joined the Philharmonia Orchestra, conducted by Vladimir Ashkenazy, here on Classical California. Another Russian composer, next generation really, was Sergei Lyapunov, who was born in 1859, attended the Moscow Conservatory. He wrote the work we're about to hear in 1909. But after the revolution, he left Russia for Paris in 1923, where he died 1 year later. So this is Lyapunov's Piano Concerto No. 2 in E major, featuring the pianist Shorina Tsitsanbadze with the Russian Philharmonic Orchestra, conducted by Dmitry Yablonsky.

0: conducted by Dmitry Yablonsky. Well, have you entered to win tickets for our big night out this week? It's from the Festival Napa Valley, Thursday, July 16th. You could be there for a screening of The Wizard of Oz with live orchestra. 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
0: Stéphane Deneuve conducts the San Francisco Symphony in a thrilling program of French orchestral firepower, June 25th through the 27th at Davies Symphony Hall. Organist Olivier Latry joins for Poulenc's dramatic organ concerto, and the evening builds to Saint-Saëns' mighty organ symphony, where orchestra and organ rise together in a blaze of sound. Also on the program, Guillaume Canesson's Flammentrift. 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
2: This week on SoCal Saturday Night, we're in concert with the Los Angeles Philharmonic. It's Gustavo Dudamel's penultimate concert as LA Phil Music and Artistic Director, fittingly a celebration of the musicians in the orchestra. 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I'm Brian Lauritsen. That's the LA Phil in concert this week from 7 to 9 p.m. on SoCal Saturday Night.
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That's a work entitled Snowflakes by the Finnish composer Selim Palmgren. Referred to as the Forgotten Finn, he lived in the shadow of Jean Sibelius. The Arctic Philharmonic was led by Christian Kluxen, and we heard violin soloist Elbjørg Hemsing from Classical California. Well, here's a great name for you.

You, Engelbert Humperdinck, the original composer from the 19th century, and we're going to hear two tone pictures from his Sleeping Beauty. The Czechoslovak State Philharmonic is conducted by Martin Fischer-Dieskau.

0: The Prelude and Ballade from the ballet Sleeping Beauty by Engelbert Humperdinck. Martin Fischer-Dieskau led the Czechoslovak State Philharmonic on Classical California. It's time for me to say so long just for today. I'll be back with you tomorrow, but Brian Lauridsen is standing by in Los Angeles at our Classical California studios there with today's edition of The Great Escape.
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